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12: Here's your Panhandle News Network forecast. Tonight, expect a chance of thunderstorms in some areas this evening. Otherwise, the sky will be partly to mostly cloudy with high humidity. The temperature will drop to 71 degrees. With your exclusive 95.9 Big Dog AccuWeather forecast, I'm meteorologist Jason Caterina.

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0: 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It's TJ Allen at Big Dog Nation. And Big Dogs, take a listen to this. 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

95.9 The Big Dog, your home for genuine country gold. It's TJ Allen. This is Big Dog Nation. And if you see news happening around the four states, text news to 35651. That's news to 35651. Kenny Chesney now. It's the Big Dog.

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hot rod, but you sure save gas in them foreign jobs. 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

0: 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Sleep in Heavenly Peace, the organization whose mission it is to build beds for less fortunate kids in our area, and The Big Dog want to thank everyone that attended the Celebrity Server Fundraising Night at Applebee's in Charlestown this past Thursday evening. Because of your generosity, we raised almost $2,500 for this incredible charity. Thanks to also to Applebee's in Charlestown for opening their restaurant to this incredible charity. Applebee's, doing good in the neighborhood.
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7: Here's your Panhandle News Network forecast. Overnight will be cloudy and humid with a low of 71. On Thursday, expect intervals of sunshine breaking through the clouds along with a few showers and a thunderstorm, especially later in the day. It'll be very humid with a high of 91. The thunderstorms may bring heavy rain, leading to possible flooding and strong wind gusts in localized areas. With your exclusive 95.9 Big Dog AccuWeather forecast, I'm meteorologist Jason Catarina.

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It's TJ Allen. 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

0: Catch you guys back here tomorrow, and we'll do it all over again. Until then, Big Dogs, have a good rest of your night.
1: 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Hey, Big Dogs, the Martinsburg Berkeley County Parks and Recreation will be holding a Martinsburg Sprint Triathlon coming up Saturday, August 29th from 7 a.m. to noon at the War Memorial Park in Martinsburg. 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
10: Here's your Panhandle News Network forecast. Overnight will be cloudy and humid with a low of 71. On Thursday, expect intervals of sunshine breaking through the clouds along with a few showers and a thunderstorm, especially later in the day. It'll be very humid with a high of 91. The thunderstorms may bring heavy rain, leading to possible flooding and strong wind gusts in localized areas. With your exclusive 95.9 Big Dog AccuWeather forecast, I'm meteorologist Jason Catarina.

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It's America's biggest country party.

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One's 36, one's 23. It's hard to believe, but you're gonna miss this. 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
1: Here's your Panhandle News Network forecast. Overnight will be cloudy and humid with a low of 71. On Thursday, expect intervals of sunshine breaking through the clouds along with a few showers and a thunderstorm, especially later in the day. It'll be very humid with a high of 91. The thunderstorms may bring heavy rain, leading to possible flooding and strong wind gusts in localized areas. With your exclusive 95.9 Big Dog AccuWeather forecast, I'm meteorologist Jason Catarina.

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saw the old man's face. Front page obituary, he was a millionaire. He left his fortune to some guy he barely knew. His kids were mad as hell.

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1: Well, it was all that I could do.

Goodman wrote that song, and he told me it was the perfect country and western song. I wrote him back a letter and I told him it was not the perfect country and western song because he hadn't said anything at all about mama or trains or trucks or prison or getting drunk. Well, he sat down and wrote another verse to the song and he sent it to me, and after reading it, I realized that my friend had written the perfect country and western song, and I felt obliged to include it on this album. The last verse goes like this here. Well, I was drunk the day my mom got out of prison.

They say music soothes the soul of the savage beast within us. Well, we want your beast to wake up. It's the Big Dog Classic.

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4: Here's your Panhandle News Network forecast. Overnight will be cloudy and humid with a low of 71. On Thursday, expect intervals of sunshine breaking through the clouds along with a few showers and a thunderstorm, especially later in the day. It'll be very humid with a high of 91. The thunderstorms may bring heavy rain, leading to possible flooding and strong wind gusts in localized areas. With your exclusive 95.9 Big Dog AccuWeather forecast, I'm meteorologist Jason Catarina.

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3: Here's your Panhandle News Network forecast. Overnight will be cloudy and humid with a low of 71. On Thursday, expect intervals of sunshine breaking through the clouds along with a few showers and a thunderstorm, especially later in the day. It'll be very humid with a high of 91. The thunderstorms may bring heavy rain, leading to possible flooding and strong wind gusts in localized areas. With your exclusive 95.9 Big Dog AccuWeather forecast, I'm meteorologist Jason Catarina.

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0: 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Hey, Big Dogs, the Hagerstown Parks and Recreation will be holding their outdoor movies in the city park. 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
4: Here's your Panhandle News Network forecast. Overnight will be cloudy and humid with a low of 71. On Thursday, expect intervals of sunshine breaking through the clouds along with a few showers and a thunderstorm, especially later in the day. It'll be very humid with a high of 91. The thunderstorms may bring heavy rain, leading to possible flooding and strong wind gusts in localized areas. With your exclusive 95.9 Big Dog AccuWeather forecast, I'm meteorologist Jason Catarina.

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0: 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It's hot, the boss is being a P-I-T-A, and it seems like your coworkers took a stupid pill this morning. 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
4: Here's your Panhandle News Network forecast. Today, expect intervals of sunshine peeking through the clouds, along with a few showers and a thunderstorm, especially later in the day. It will be very humid. The thunderstorms have the potential to bring heavy rain, leading to possible flooding and strong wind gusts in some areas. The temperature will reach a high of 91 degrees. 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
2: Good morning from the MTA. Checking in on the MARC train system. Brunswick trains 872 and 874 are both delayed about 5 minutes this morning. Train 878 is the last train out of Martinsburg at 625, Duffield 642, Harper's Ferry just before 7 o'clock, Brunswick 707, Point of Rocks at 717. That train pulls in the Union Station after 8:30. 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
3: Here's your Panhandle News Network forecast. Today, expect intervals of sunshine peeking through the clouds, along with a few showers and a thunderstorm, especially later in the day. It will be very humid. The thunderstorms have the potential to bring heavy rain, leading to possible flooding and strong wind gusts in some areas. The temperature will reach a high of 91 degrees. With your exclusive 95.9 Big Dog AccuWeather forecast, I'm meteorologist Joe Lundberg.

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0: 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Hey, Big Dogs. The Rotary of Shepherdstown is holding a craft beer festival coming up Saturday, October 10th at the Pavilion at Morgan's Grove Park in Shepherdstown. 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
3: News. I'm Gianna Gelosi. A victory for the far left.
4: What we showed is that the power of our many is greater than the power of their money.
3: Abdul El-Sayed, backed by the Democratic Socialist, narrowly beat Haley Stevens to win the Michigan Senate Democratic primary. He'll face Mike Rogers in November.
4: Mike Rogers is a guy who, believe it or not, went back to Florida so he could lick every single boot Donald Trump owns to beg for his endorsement.
3: President Trump called El-Sayed a communist loser on Truth Social. North Carolina Republican Congressman Chuck Edwards no longer running for re-election.
5: Edwards' decision comes after a House ethics panel found substantial evidence, in their words, the congressman harassed female staffers. North Carolina's primary date has passed, and the GOP is now expected to pick a nominee quickly to face Democratic nominee Jamie Ager.
3: Fox's Evan Brown. 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
6: Good morning from the MTA. Checking in on the MARC train system. Brunswick train 872 is leaving Duffield's at 518. Brunswick 540, Point of Rocks 551. Expected arrival in Washington is about 710. Train 874 is leaving Martinsburg at 525. Duffield's 543, Brunswick 608. That train is arriving in Washington about 735. And finally, train 878 is leaving Martinsburg at 625. For the MTA Transit Team, I'm Austin Todd with your MARC Rail Update.
7: Here's your Panhandle News Network forecast. Today, expect intervals of sunshine peeking through the clouds, along with a few showers and a thunderstorm, especially later in the day. It will be very humid. The thunderstorms have the potential to bring heavy rain, leading to possible flooding and strong wind gusts in some areas. The temperature will reach a high of 91 degrees. With your exclusive 95.9 Big Dog AccuWeather forecast, I'm meteorologist Joe Lundberg.

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1: 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On 81 between Winchester, Martinsburg, and Hagerstown, I don't see any accidents. Traffic is going to be fine. There's a construction zone at Route 11 as you go past Greencastle. 70, you're fine too. Hancock, Hagerstown to Frederick. You merge onto southbound 270 with no delay all the way toward the lane divide. 15, riding into Luckett's, traffic's heavy. The rest of the ride to Leesburg's good. Route 9, Martinsburg to Charlestown, I don't see crashes. Traffic slows at Sagal Road, and that's going to take you off and on into Hillsboro, heavy at the Berlin Turnpike. I'm Allie Oakley with traffic.
2: Good morning from the MTA. Checking in on the MARC train system, Brunswick train 872 is leaving Duffield's at 518, Brunswick 540, Point of Rocks 551. Expect that arrival in Washington is about 710. Train 874 is leaving Martinsburg at 525, Duffield's 543, Brunswick 608. That train is arriving in Washington about 735. And finally, train 878 is leaving Martinsburg at 625. For the MTA Transit Team, I'm Austin Todd with your MARC Rail Update.
3: 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We're cranking up your Saturday afternoons, noon until 4, with genuine country gold. 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
1: 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On 81 between Winchester, Martinsburg, and Hagerstown, I don't see any accidents. Traffic is going to be fine. There's a construction zone at Route 11 as you go past Greencastle. 70, you're fine too. Hancock, Hagerstown to Frederick. You merge onto southbound 270 with no delay all the way toward Lane Divide. 15, riding into Luckett's, traffic's heavy. The rest of the ride to Leesburg's good. Route 9, Martinsburg to Charlestown, I don't see crashes. Traffic slows at Sagal Road, and that's going to take you off and on into Hillsboro, heavy at the Berlin Turnpike. I'm Allie Oakley with traffic.
2: Good morning from the MTA. Checking in on the MARC train system, Brunswick train 872 is leaving Duffield's at 518, Brunswick 540, Point of Rocks 551. Expect that arrival in Washington is about 710. Train 874 is leaving Martinsburg at 525, Duffield's 543, Brunswick 608. That train is arriving in Washington about 735. And finally, train 878 is leaving Martinsburg at 625. For the MTA Transit team, I'm Austin Todd with your MARC Rail update.
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3: Fox News, I'm Sue Guzman. President Trump says a deal to reopen the Strait of Hormuz could happen soon. Vice President J.D. Vance telling Fox's The Ingram Angle the cost of living issues in the U.S. will subside once the conflict is over.
4: Those oil prices are going to come down and stay down. Iran will never have a nuclear weapon, and the United States will be in a stronger position. But we're kind of in the middle of the game, and I think people are trying to prejudge exactly how this is going to go.
3: President Trump pushing back on polls that show disapproval of his handling of the economy.
5: Speaking to supporters in Las Vegas, President Trump says he deserves more credit for a strong American economy.
6: More Americans are working in the United States right now.
5: Ahead of the midterm elections, the president is touting no tax on tips or overtime and lower prescription drug prices.
3: Fox's Jared Halpern. 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
8: Here's your Panhandle News Network forecast. Today, expect intervals of sunshine peeking through the clouds, along with a few showers and a thunderstorm, especially later in the day. It will be very humid. The thunderstorms have the potential to bring heavy rain, leading to possible flooding and strong wind gusts in some areas. The temperature will reach a high of 91 degrees. With your exclusive 95.9 Big Dog AccuWeather forecast, I'm meteorologist Joe Lundberg.

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Half Cherokee and Choctaw, my baby, she's a Chippewa.

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Good Thursday morning, big dogs. It is the five times over caffeinated morning radio show where we drink a whole lot of coffee, have a whole lot of fun, and play an incredible amount of music back to back to back to back to back.

back. I'm your host, Bob Steele, and that music is genuine country gold. The hits from the 80s, the 90s, little 70s and 60s thrown in just for fun. Then we give you the information you need to get you to your day. What am I talking about? Well, it's pretty simple. You got to know what the weather's going to be like, right? You know, you need to know whether you're going to be wearing shorts, jeans, shirt. What is it you're going to wear? Flip-flops or boots? I mean, come on. You got to know. AccuWeather, the most accurate weather reporting service in the radio industry, right here. 95.9 The Big Dog. You also have to know what the traffic's going to be like. And when you're looking for traffic, the most accurate traffic reporting service, Metro Traffic, 9-time award-winning traffic reporter Allie Oakley, right here on The Big Dog. News is critical. You got to know what's going on. I mean, you can't go to the office and somebody say, "Hey, Fred, did you hear about what Trump did yesterday?" And you go, "No, what?" "Declared war on Ethiopia." I'm only kidding. But you understand what I'm saying here. You got to know what's going on. Otherwise, you're going to look like a complete idiot at work, and you don't want to do that. So we give you the most precise, concise, to-the-minute news service in the radio industry, accurate as well, Fox Radio News. And we add to that your regional, state, and local stories with the Panhandle News Network, originated right here at 95.9 The Big Dog. Marsha and Clint got you covered on all the local scores, the local stories, and all of that. Now, we mentioned scores. Panhandle. Our sports people. My goodness. You want to think about this. We have the largest sports department in the 4-state, radio or television, right here on 95.9 The Big Dog. Luke, Parker, Nathan, got you covered on all the scores. They got you covered on the colleges, universities, high schools, intramural sports, softball, t-ball. I mean, come on. If it's sports, we got it here on 95.9 The Big Dog. And we give it to you in a nice package every weekday morning. Doesn't cost you a dime. And the only thing we ask you to do, we just ask you to tell your friends. So let's get this puppy off the porch, shall we? Kick things off with Shania Twain. Song's called Come On Over. 5 times over, caffeinated morning radio show is on the air everywhere.

0: 95.9 The Big Dog. I'm Bob Steele. That's Kenny Chesney, and I go back. Man, you know, you grab the one of those songs, or you listen to one of those songs, you hear one of those songs on the radio, and you go, wow. Wow. Where am I now? Where was I? Well, okay. Let's check out today's forecast. You got some cloudy skies, but you definitely got those unwanted buzzers. 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Here's your four-state forecast. Going to be partly sunny and very humid today. Very humid. In other words, you could wring the water out of the air with a sponge. Afternoon showers and thunderstorms, high 90. Heavy thunderstorms this evening, then increasing clouds and humid tonight. Overnight, low is 69. Got a bit of sunshine tomorrow with some showers and a heavy thunderstorm again, forecast high 89. Right now it's 69 in Martinsburg. We'll have a complete weather update coming up in minutes. 6:13, Steele in the morning time.
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2: 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On 81, traffic is fine between Winchester, Martinsburg, Hagerstown, Greencastle, Chambersburg, and Shippensburg. Where 70 and 81 come together, it is busy. 70 between Hancock, Hagerstown, Myersville, and Frederick, lanes are open. If you're staying with 70 between Frederick and the Baltimore Beltway, you're going to be fine. Southbound 270, your delay start south of Urbana to Hyattstown. 15 across Point of Rocks, Luckett's to Leesburg, traffic is good. And Route 9 out of Martinsburg to Charlestown, no crashes. Traffic is going to slow after you pass Sagal Road. And it's going to stay heavy into Hillsboro, heavy when you get to the Berlin Turnpike as well. I'm Allie Oakley with traffic.
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0: 95.9, the big dog, when you're hot, you're hot. That went off the request lines for Sidonia and Bart. Thanks so much for your IM there, buddy. Jerry Reed, when you're hot, you're hot, and when you're not, you're not. I'm Bob Steele, and hopefully we're hot today. Certainly drinking a lot of coffee. Let's get this one going here. You're going to love this song.
1: 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This song will bring those days back in less than four notes. Hey, what's with the sweatpants and the clogs anyway?

95.9 The Big Dog, going back to 1991. That was Trisha Yearwood and What I Like About You. I'm Bob Steele, and what I like about you is you listen to this radio station. I absolutely love that about you. And thank you so very much for listening. It is time now for What's Happening. Absolutely. We got a whole list of stuff that's going on around the four states. So grab another mug of coffee. Let's jump right into it. Today is National Farm Workers Day. It's National Disc Golf Day. National Fresh Breath Day. There you go. That's something good. National Jamaican Patty Day. Mead Day. Mustard Day. Root Beer Float Day. And Wiggle Your Toes Day. Good stuff. It is JonBenet Ramsey's heavenly birthday, Lucille Ball's heavenly birthday. Dorian Harewood is 76, played Private 8-Ball in Full Metal Jacket. You might remember this line, "What we have here, little yellow sister, is a magnificent specimen of a pure Alabama black snake." Kimberly Conrad, Hugh Hefner's ex, is 64. David Robinson, 61, NBA legend, ex-San Antonio Spurs center. Jerry Halliwell, Ginger Spice, is 54 today. What do you know? How about that? And let's see what else we have. Soleil Moon Frye, who played Punky Brewster, grew up to play Roxy and Sabrina the Teenage Witch, is 50 today. Leslie Odom Jr., Aaron Burr in Hamilton, which earned him a Best Actor Tony Award, is 45 today. Charlotte McKinney, from a Carl's Jr. Super Bowl commercial to Dancing with the Stars to Baywatch, she is 33 today. It was 136 years ago in 1890, the electric chair was first used in a prison in Auburn, New York. Convicted axe murderer William Kemeter fried for killing his girlfriend. They botched the first attempt, had to zap him twice. Hence the term crispy critter. But that's another story. 81 years ago in 1990.

0: auction in New York, making it the first ever Oscar sold. Harold had lost both of his hands during World War II while training troops in the use of explosives. He needed the money to pay for his wife's eye surgery. The statue cost the Academy $500 to make. He sold it for $60,500. And by the way, you can't sell Oscars anymore, or at least you're not supposed to. Since 1950, the Academy has made the winners sign a contract stipulating that neither they nor their heirs can sell their Oscars without first offering to sell them back to the Academy for a dollar. It still happens, though. About 150 Oscars have been sold since they first started giving them out in 1927. About half of those sold were after the explicit contract that was issued in 1950. It was 28 years ago in 1998. Little Monica Lewinsky spent 8.5 hours testifying before a grand jury about her relationship with President Clinton. And finally, 14 years ago in 2012, NASA landed the Curiosity rover on Mars. So there you have it. Information that combined with about $3 will get you a cup of coffee at most any convenience store, gas, and go around the four-state. And that's what's happening around the four-state in your world on this Throwback Thursday on 95.9 The Big Dog. Let's check in with Allie Oakley and the latest traffic.
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2: 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There are no accidents. 70's fine. Hancock, Hagerstown. Myersville to Frederick lanes are open. Merging onto southbound 270. Traffic slows south of Urbana to Hinestown. Then you're going to be fine to the lane divide. 15 across Point of Rocks. Pretty busy there as well as Luckett's. The rest of the ride to Leesburg's good. And Route 9 traffic is going to slow after Sagal Road to Harper's Ferry Road, after Cider Mill Road to Hillsboro. Then you're going to slow when you get to Percival Road to the Berlin Turnpike. And it looks like we've got a new accident, Hillsboro Road, before you get to Route 7. I'm Allie Oakley with the traffic. We got AccuWeather.
3: Here's your Panhandle News Network forecast. Today, expect intervals of sunshine peeking through the clouds, along with a few showers and a thunderstorm, especially later in the day. It will be very humid. The thunderstorms have the potential to bring heavy rain, leading to possible flooding and strong wind gusts in some areas. The temperature will reach a high of 91 degrees. With your exclusive 95.9 Big Dog AccuWeather forecast, I'm meteorologist Joe Lundberg.

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0: 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Man, that is a beautiful song. It's just you know, you're looking for music that takes you back to an era. That one does. Glenn Campbell and Rhinestone Cowboy. I'm Bob Steele, the 5 times over caffeinated morning radio show, playing great music like that one. Coming up, we've got some George Strait. We also have Marty Stewart, Blake Shelton, Tracy Byrd, Sawyer Brown, Garth Brooks, Brooks and Dunn, and a whole lot more. It's genuine country gold. The best from the 80s and the 90s, little 70s and 60s thrown in just for fun, particularly when the boss isn't listening. And I've got a really interesting request coming up for some Hank Sr. So that's all coming up straight ahead on The Big Dog.
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2: 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On 81 between Winchester, Martinsburg, and Hagerstown, there are no accidents. 70, you're fine. Hancock, Hagerstown, Myersville to Frederick lanes are open. Merging onto southbound 270. Heavy traffic out of Urbana to Hyattstown. Then you're going to be fine until you get to Germantown, where traffic is going to slow a little bit. 15, Luckett's, yes, traffic's heavy there. Route 9, traffic slows after Sagal Road to Harper's Ferry Road, Hillsboro off and on to the Berlin Turnpike, as well as Hamilton Station. And a little bit busy when you get to Clark's Gap. After that, to Leesburg, you're going to be fine. I'm Allie Oakley with traffic.
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0: Five Dime, the big dog. I'm Bob Steele. Of course, Dirk Bentley and Freed Easy. Down the road I go. We've got that Hank request coming up right after the top of the hour. I don't know if you remember this one. I've been around for a long, long time. Called My Bucket. Got a hole in it. That's all coming up. And then, of course, don't forget, coming up August 20th and 21st from 6 a.m. to 6 p.m., the WVRC Media family of stations are going to once again be holding our annual radiothon to benefit the WVU Medicine Golisano Children's Hospital in Morgantown. 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
2: 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On 81 between Winchester, Martinsburg, and Hagerstown, there are no accidents. 70, you're fine. Hancock, Hagerstown, Myersville to Frederick lanes are open. Merging onto southbound 270. Heavy traffic out of Urbana to Hyattstown. Then you're going to be fine until you get to Germantown, where traffic is going to slow a little bit. 15, Luckett's, yes, traffic's heavy there. Route 9, traffic slows after Sagal Road to Harper's Ferry Road, Hillsboro, off and on to the Berlin Turnpike, as well as Hamilton Station. And a little bit busy when you get to Clark's Gap. After that, to Leesburg, you're going to be fine. I'm Allie Oakley with traffic.
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3: Good morning. With your news update, I'm Marcia Kovalik. A Hagerstown man has been sentenced to life plus 20 years for the shooting death of a North Carolina man last year. 29-year-old Kevin Hewling was convicted on first-degree murder and firearm charges earlier this year. Hewling shot and killed Jamal Roberts in an apartment off West Franklin Street. Authorities claim both men were involved in the drug trade. Reporting from the Herald Mail yesterday says the closures involving Cunningham Falls State Park have expanded after a second beaver attack. You may remember that a rabid beaver attacked a 13-year-old very recently. Again, that coverage in the Herald Mail. A Maryland man is accused of trafficking a child into Pennsylvania and assaulting her. Police say 27-year-old Jeremy Spikes Jr. took a 14-year-old girl from her home in Hagerstown and drove her to Franklin County. He was taken into custody in Maryland yesterday and faces multiple felony charges. Pennsylvania's U.S. senators are teaming up to work on bipartisan legislation aimed at slowing the spread of the invasive spotted lanternfly. Washington County Parks and Rec will close a playground at Marty Snook Park on Monday to begin construction on a new inclusive playground. A Berryville man died in a two-vehicle crash Tuesday morning in Germantown while he was on his way to work. The Winchester Star reports 58-year-old William Vance Payne II was traveling to work at the National Institute of Standards and Technology when the accident occurred. Reportedly, his vehicle was hit by a white Kia Optima driven by a teenager. As a matter of fact, there were 7 juveniles in that vehicle, ranging in age from 12 to 15 years. That Kia was reportedly stolen. Payne died at the scene. The occupants of the Kia were taken to area hospitals. Researchers at the University of Virginia School of Medicine believe neural noise keeps some autistic children from communicating effectively. They found autistic children had subtle differences in brain patterns that act like static, causing interference. In national news, Iran says the U.S. is ready to, quote, return to commitments, end quote, but says no talks have been taking place with Washington. Dr. Erica Schwartz is the next director of the CDC. She's a former deputy surgeon general and a Navy and Coast Guard veteran. There will be a Senate vote today on whether to hold Dr. Anthony Fauci in contempt of Congress following his testimony recently in which he invoked the Fifth Amendment. For the Panhandle News Network, I'm Marcia Kovalik.
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5: Fox News. I'm Sue Gossman. President Trump still saying a deal to reopen the Strait of Hormuz could happen soon. Vice President J.D. Vance telling Fox's The Ingram Angle that cost of living issues in the U.S. will likely subside once the conflict's over.
6: Those oil prices are going to come down and stay down. Iran will never have a nuclear weapon, and the United States will be in a stronger position. But we're kind of in the middle of the game, and I think people are trying to prejudge exactly how this is going
5: to
6: go.
5: Senate committee set to vote today to hold Dr. Anthony Fauci in contempt of Congress for refusing to answer questions last week during a hearing on the COVID-19 pandemic. In New Mexico, suing the Justice Department.
7: This lawsuit filed in federal court in D.C. alleges that the federal government has blocked the state from investigating the sex crimes of disgraced financier Jeffrey Epstein.
5: Fox's John Saucier. America's listening to Fox News.
8: Big Dog Sports. The first football game of the season is tonight. The Panthers and the Cardinals kick off preseason play in the Hall of Fame game in Canton. Neither team is planning to play key starters, including at quarterback. First-team QBs Bryce Young of Carolina and Jacoby Brissett of Arizona are both sitting the game out. Kenny Pickett will start for the Panthers. Rookie Carson Beck for the Cardinals. Veteran receiver Stephon Diggs has a new NFL home. Diggs agreeing to a one-year, $12 million deal with the Commanders, his third team in 3 years. Baseball, the beat goes on for the Boston Red Sox. They continue to win, shutting out the White Sox 4-0, their seventh straight win and 25th in 28 games. Pitcher Sonny Gray won it, improving to 14-2.
9: Just expecting to win, showing up to the park and just expecting to win, no matter what it looks like.
8: While Boston continues to surge, the Dodgers continue to slump. They lost to the Cubs 7-6. LA is swept in the series and has lost 6 games in a row. I'm Matt McCoy.
10: Here's your Panhandle News Network forecast. Today, expect intervals of sunshine peeking through the clouds, along with a few showers and a thunderstorm, especially later in the day. It will be very humid. The thunderstorms have the potential to bring heavy rain, leading to possible flooding and strong wind gusts in some areas. The temperature will reach a high of 91 degrees. With your exclusive 95.9 Big Dog AccuWeather forecast, I'm meteorologist Joe Lundberg.

0: It's got a hole in it. 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
1: 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My bucket's got a hole in it. That's Hank Sr. I'm Bob Steele. It is time now for the Nashville Notebook.
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1: Well, here's, you know, this kind of goes down this, like, saying Martina McBride's Independence Day is a 4th of July song. The latest TikTok trend with country music is leaving the real fans confused. Brides are showing off their wedding rings and happy marriages to the tune of Randy Travis's On the Other Hand. Now, honestly, it's a bit of an awkward choice because the song is about the temptation of a married man to cheat. People are likely just taking the chorus of the song at face value, probably never listened to the entire song. Some country fans made TikToks calling out the people who are using the song. Yeah, I would as well. But yeah, okay. Maybe you should listen to the words, right? Instead of just taking the chorus. Ella Langley and Cole Wetzel are releasing a new duet that's going to drop tomorrow called Jaded. They previously teamed up in 2023 for That's Why We Fight. So it'll be interesting to see what that song sounds like tomorrow and how it does on the charts. Morgan Wallen's Still the Problem tour is officially over. Throughout the year, he donated over $1 million worth of instruments to 26 schools in need across the cities he performed at. A portion of every ticket sold on this tour went to his foundation, which makes huge donations like this possible. Well, the doll company American Girl has created an 18-inch Megan Maroney doll. And, of course, the sparkly accessories to match. Her doll has curly blonde hair, sparkly silver dress, and white boots with pink bows. It'll be sold exclusively at Target later this year. But for now, fans can purchase outfits and accessories inspired by Megan on the American Girl website. It includes a fan fashion checkered denim outfit, VIP accessories, a guitar, a mic stand, and a sparkly pink dress and white boots. Megan says, quote, "One of my favorite Christmas gifts was getting my first American Girl doll, and I still have her in the box at my parents' house. As a kid, dolls let your imagination run wild. My real-life tour looks all came out of my imagination, so it's very cool to have them for American Girl. Creativity has always been a part of who I am, and I hope this collection inspires girls to be creative, express themselves, and dream big." Well, there you go. American Girl. A Megan Maroney doll. And that, my friends, is the Nashville Notebook. All the inside skinny from the Music City and a little bit more. Let's check in with Ali Oakley in traffic.
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0: 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On 81 between Winchester, Martinsburg, and Hagerstown, there are no accidents. 70, you're fine. Hancock, Hagerstown, Myersville to Frederick lanes are open. Merging onto southbound 270. Heavy traffic out of Urbana to Hyattstown. Then you're going to be fine until you get to Germantown, where traffic is going to slow a little bit. 15, Luckett's, yes, traffic's heavy there. Route 9, traffic slows after Sagal Road to Harper's Ferry Road, Hillsboro off and on to the Berlin Turnpike, as well as Hamilton Station. And a little bit busy when you get to Clark's Gap. After that, to Leesburg, you're going to be fine. I'm Allie Oakley with traffic.
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2: Well, I guess it was back in 63 when eating my cooking got the better of me, so I asked this little girl I was going with to be my wife. Well, she said she would, so I said I do. But I'd have said I wouldn't if I'd have just knew how saying I do was gonna screw up all of my life. Well, the first few years weren't all that bad. I'll never forget the good times we had, cause I'm reminded every month when I send her the child support. Well, it wasn't too long till the lust all died, and I'll admit I wasn't too surprised the day I come home and found my suitcase sitting out on the porch. Well, I tried to get in, she changed the lock. Then I found this note taped on the mailbox that said, "Goodbye, Turkey. My attorney will be in touch." So I decided right then and there I was gonna do what's right, give her her fair share. But brother, I didn't know her share was gonna be that much.

ain't heard nothing yet. Why, they give her the color television set, then they give her the house, the kids, and both of the cars. See? Well, then they start talking about child support, alimony, and the cost of the court. Didn't take me long to figure out how far in the toilet I was.

you they have made a mistake, cause it adds up to more than this cowboy makes. Besides, everything I ever had worth taking, they've already took. While she's living like a queen on alimony, I'm working two shifts, eating bologna, asking myself.

0: But I don't have to worry about toting a billfold no more. I let my wife tote it. I'm gonna be carrying food stamps. You get it, Judge? I'm gonna be just. That's not funny, huh? Contempt of court.
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95.9 to Big Dog. I'm Bob Steele. And just the other day, I was having a conversation about a friend that said, what is with the names of kids? Parents are naming their kids strange names these days. And you know, what was wrong with Sue and Bob and Jane? And that, you know, no, that's all baby boomer stuff. Now, for example, I've got three kids, Courtney, Casey, and Dean. Their mother wanted to name them. It's okay, fine, no problem. Now, my niece just recently had a baby. He's named Riley. My son just recently had a baby named Denver. Well, it seems like everybody nowadays wants to name their kids something original. But last year might have been the cake for the most ridiculous baby names of all time. This information from the Social Security Administration, who keeps a list of names that, you know, Pete, they don't see. This is unusual names that were only given to 10 or fewer children in 2025. Okay, for girls' names, now just imagine this. Your daughter is going to middle school and her name is Tsunami or Maybelline or Infant Girl, Beretta, yeah, like the gun, Aloe, like the plant, Mattel, like the toy manufacturer, Willow Dean, Luxury, Linen, like the material, Earth, Elysium, or Ethereal. Ethereal, come on over here and read a story to the class. No. Okay, well, the boys are even goofier. Howdy. Hi, my name's Howdy Steele. Howdy. Papa. Three. Somebody named their son Three. Matrix.

0: That'll be your pants. And another one that'll get your butt kicked in middle school. Rayon. Rayon. Like the material. What the heck? Let's get back to the simpler things in life, right? Hey! Chaos, come on over here. You know, put your football helmet on. I don't know. It's just nuts, I guess. But that, according to our friends at the Social Security Administration, those names are probably the weirdest ones I have ever heard. You got a weird name? Hit me up on Facebook. 95.9 The Big Dog.
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2: 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I don't see crashes here. 70 looks fine and you're good. Hancock, Hagerstown, Myersville to Frederick. And on the eastbound side of 70 as you leave Frederick, it's pretty good to the exit for Newmarket. Southbound 270, heavy out of Urbana to Hyattstown. And also on the approach to Montrose Road 15, traffic slows south of Limestone School Road. Route 9, traffic is going to slow at Sagal Road to Harper's Ferry Road. Heavy going toward the Berlin Turnpike as well as Hamilton Station. I'm Allie Oakley with traffic.
3: Here's your Panhandle News Network forecast. Today, expect intervals of sunshine peaking through the clouds, along with a few showers and a thunderstorm, especially later in the day. It will be very humid. The thunderstorms have the potential to bring heavy rain, leading to possible flooding and strong wind gusts in some areas. The temperature will reach a high of 91 degrees. With your exclusive 95.9 Big Dog AccuWeather forecast, I'm meteorologist Joe Lundberg.

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2: 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On 81 between Winchester, Martinsburg, and Hagerstown, I don't see crashes. Where 70 and 81 come together, it is going to be busy. 70 between Frederick, Hagerstown, and Hancock, traffic is good. Southbound 15, traffic's pretty heavy getting into Luckett's, and a little bit when you get to White's Ferry. Route 9, you're going to be lined up from before Sagal Road to Harper's Ferry Road, Hillsboro, Berlin Turnpike, and then after Hampton Road to Hamilton Station. Eastbound side of Route 7, heavy at Route 9. I'm Allie Oakley with traffic.
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1: Big Dog Traffic.
2: 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On 81 between Winchester, Martinsburg, and Hagerstown, I don't see crashes. For 70 and 81 come together, it is going to be busy. 70 between Frederick, Hagerstown, and Hancock, traffic is good. Southbound 15, traffic's pretty heavy getting into Luckett's. And a little bit when you get to White's Ferry. Route 9, you're going to be lined up from before Sagal Road to Harper's Ferry Road, Hillsboro, Berlin Turnpike, and then after Hampton Road to Hamilton Station. Eastbound side of Route 7, heavy at Route 9. I'm Allie Oakley with traffic.
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3: Good morning. With your news update, I'm Marcia Kovalik. A Hagerstown man has been sentenced to life plus 20 years for the shooting death of a North Carolina man last year. 29-year-old Kevin Hewling was convicted on first-degree murder and firearm charges earlier this year. Hewling shot and killed Jamal Roberts in an apartment off West Franklin Street. Authorities claim both men were involved in the drug trade. Reporting from the Herald Mail yesterday says the closures involving Cunningham Falls State Park have expanded after a second beaver attack. You may remember that a rabid beaver attacked a 13-year-old very recently. Again, that coverage in the Herald Mail. A Maryland man is accused of trafficking a child into Pennsylvania and assaulting her. Police say 27-year-old Jeremy Spikes Jr. took a 14-year-old girl from her home in Hagerstown and drove her to Franklin County. He was taken into custody in Maryland yesterday and faces multiple felony charges. Pennsylvania's U.S. senators are teaming up to work on bipartisan legislation aimed at slowing the spread of the invasive spotted lanternfly. Washington County Parks and Rec will close a playground at Marty Snook Park on Monday to begin construction on a new inclusive playground. A Berryville man died in a two-vehicle crash Tuesday morning in Germantown while he was on his way to work. The Winchester Star reports 58-year-old William Vance Payne II was traveling to work at the National Institute of Standards and Technology when the accident occurred. Reportedly, his vehicle was hit by a white Kia Optima driven by a teenager. As a matter of fact, there were seven juveniles in that vehicle, ranging in age from 12 to 15 years. That Kia was reportedly stolen. Payne died at the scene. The occupants of the Kia were taken to area hospitals. Researchers at the University of Virginia School of Medicine believe neural noise keeps some autistic children from communicating effectively. They found autistic children had subtle differences in brain patterns that act like static, causing interference. In national news, Iran says the U.S. is ready to, quote, return to commitments, end quote, but says no talks have been taking place with Washington. Dr. Erica Schwartz is the next director of the CDC. She's a former deputy surgeon general and a Navy and Coast Guard veteran. There will be a Senate vote today on whether to hold Dr. Anthony Fauci in contempt of Congress following his testimony recently in which he invoked the Fifth Amendment. For the Panhandle News Network, I'm Marcia Kovalik.
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4: Fox News, I'm Sue Guzman. President Trump still saying a deal to reopen the Strait of Hormuz could happen soon. Vice President J.D. Vance telling Fox's The Ingram Angle that cost of living issues in the U.S. will likely subside once the conflict's over.
5: Those oil prices are going to come down and stay down. Iran will never have a nuclear weapon, and the United States will be in a stronger position. But we're kind of in the middle of the game.
4: Week during a hearing on the COVID-19 pandemic. In New Mexico, suing the Justice Department.
6: This lawsuit filed in federal court in D.C. alleges that the federal government has blocked the state from investigating the sex crimes of disgraced financier Jeffrey Epstein.
4: Fox's John Saucier. 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
7: Big Dog Sports. The first football game of the season is tonight. The Panthers and the Cardinals kick off preseason play in the Hall of Fame game in Canton. Neither team is planning to play key starters, including a quarterback. First-team QBs Bryce Young of Carolina and Jacoby Brissett of Arizona are both sitting the game out. Kenny Pickett will start for the Panthers, rookie Carson Beck for the Cardinals. Veteran receiver Stephon Diggs has a new NFL home. Diggs agreeing to a one-year, $12 million deal with the Commanders, his third team in 3 years. Baseball, the beat goes on for the Boston Red Sox. They continue to win, shutting out the White Sox 4-0, their seventh straight win and 25th in 28 games. Pitcher Sonny Gray won it, improving to 14-2.
8: Just expecting to win, showing up to the park and just expecting to win, no matter.

0: or what it looks like.
1: While Boston continues to surge, the Dodgers continue to slump. They lost to the Cubs 7-6. LA is swept in the series and has lost six games in a row. I'm Matt McCoy.
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3: Wednesday was the first day of fall practice for the West Virginia University football team. 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
4: 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I don't, you know, always think we're going to be in better shape than that we are. 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So we got some good work in today.
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5: Here's your Panhandle News Network forecast. Today, expect intervals of sunshine peeking through the clouds, along with a few showers and a thunderstorm, especially later in the day. It will be very humid. The thunderstorms have the potential to bring heavy rain, leading to possible flooding and strong wind gusts in some areas. The temperature will reach a high of 91 degrees. With your exclusive 95.9 Big Dog AccuWeather forecast, I'm meteorologist Joe Lundberg.
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0: 95.9 The Big Dog. That's Mindy McGreedy, and a girl's got to do what a girl's got to do. 1997 was the year for that. I'm Bob Steele. It's the five times over caffeinated morning radio show where we play nothing but genuine country gold, the best from the 80s, the 90s. And we throw in a little 60s and 70s to the mix just for fun and give it to you every weekday for free. Doesn't cost you a dime. Right here on The Big Dog, where it's time now for The Good Stuff.
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0: The Good Stuff. Some good news stories, hopefully, to put a smile on your face this morning. 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Right across from the Wayne Heights Mall. They're open Tuesday through Saturday, 9 to 5. And here are a few more good news stories making the rounds this morning. A guy from Connecticut is in a surprisingly good spirits after a shark bit him during a snorkeling excursion in the Bahamas for his 40th wedding anniversary. He was swimming near Bimini when the shark attacked. He needed 26 stitches in his leg plus 4 more stitches in his hand. But the best part is, when he returned home, his neighbors welcomed him with shark costume and a dance to lift his spirits. Somehow, I'm not sure that is would make me feel much better, but nevertheless, his neighbors were kind of funny about that. 64-year-old father of 5 graduated from nursing school after studying alongside his son at the University of the West of England. He's now securing a nursing position at a local hospital where he completed most of his training. The man's favorite part of his college experience was spending one day each week on campus with his son, and he said that studying with the younger classmates helped him feel young again. Georgia's Okefenokee Swamp has been added to UNESCO's World Heritage List, putting it alongside natural landmarks like Yellowstone, the Grand Canyon, and the Everglades. Most of the swamp is protected within the Okefenokee National Wildlife Refuge, which is the most visited national wildlife refuge east of the Mississippi River. The massive refuge contains a mix of wetlands, forests, savannas, and even an endangered longleaf pine habitat. It's home to at least 856 different plant species, 238 bird species, 48 mammal species, and a whole bunch of alligators. And that, my friends, is the good stuff. The good news brought to you by our friends at Harold's Gun Shop. From 1800s classics to modern-day firearms, Harold's is the place in Pennsylvania where people who respect the trade go to purchase their firearms.
1: That's the good stuff.
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7: 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I don't see accidents. Route 11's pretty busy past Brucetown Road. It's just volume. 70 is fine. Hancock, Hagerstown, Myersville to Frederick. Northbound 15, heavy at Patrick Street to Motter Avenue. Southbound 270, slowing Urbana to Hinestown. 15 Point of Rocks, busy. Heavy getting into Luckett's. Heavy before and after Limestone School Road. Route 9 lining up at Harper's Ferry Road, Hillsboro. Berlin Turnpike, Hamilton Station. And Route 7, traffic slows after Hamilton Station Road to get past Route 9. After that to Leesburg, traffic seems to be in pretty good shape right now. I'm Allie Oakley with traffic.
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0: 95.9 The Big Dog. Doug Stone and In a Different Life. 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
2: 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I don't see accidents. Route 11 is pretty busy past Brucetown Road. It's just volume. 70 is fine. Hancock, Hagerstown, Myersville to Frederick. Northbound 15 heavy at Patrick Street to Motter Avenue. Southbound 270 slowing Urbana to Hinestown. 15 Point of Rocks busy. Heavy getting into Luckett's. Heavy before and after Limestone School Road. Route 9 lining up at Harper's Ferry Road, Hillsboro. Berlin Turnpike, Hamilton Station. And Route 7 traffic slows after Hamilton Station Road to get past Route 9. After that to Leesburg, traffic seems to be in pretty good shape right now. I'm Allie Oakley with traffic. We got AccuWeather.
3: Here's your Panhandle News Network forecast. Today, expect intervals of sunshine peeking through the clouds, along with a few showers and a thunderstorm, especially later in the day. It will be very humid. The thunderstorms have the potential to bring heavy rain, leading to possible flooding and strong wind gusts in some areas. The temperature will reach a high of 91 degrees. With your exclusive 95.9 Big Dog AccuWeather forecast, I'm meteorologist Joe Lundberg.

0: 95.9 The Big Dog. That's classic Big Dog song there from the Bellamy Brothers and When I'm Away From You. I'm Bob Steele. Whenever you hear those classics, you know you got it locked to Big Dog. 95.9 WICL, where we play nothing but genuine country gold. The best from the 80s, the 90s, little 70s and 60s thrown in. Coming up in the next couple of minutes, Radney Foster, Lone Star, Brooks and Dunn, Reba McEntire, some Sammy Kershaw as well. And all of that. I mean, think about that. All of that doesn't cost you a dime. Nope. We just play it because we love you. 95.9 The Big Dog.
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0: 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I'm Bob Steele. 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
9: West Virginia Deputy Secretary of State David Cook says when the State Election Commission meets this week, they'll deal with a disqualification petition regarding a candidate for the Jefferson County Commission.
10: Yeah, I can certainly comment on the allegations. Again, that'll be a public meeting for anyone who wants to attend, but essentially there's a candidate from the Mountain Party that is running for county commission and listed an address that is not in the magisterial district where the race is taking place. So there's been a petition to remove his name from the ballot because allegedly he is not qualified because he doesn't reside in that district.
9: Cook did not identify that candidate. The current Mountain Party members listed on the ballot for county commission in Jefferson County are David Tabb and Danny Lutz. Former West Virginia State Senator Herb Snyder died earlier this week at the age of 72. He represented the Eastern Panhandle for a combined 16 years in the West Virginia State Senate. A Democrat, Snyder also served as vice chair of the Senate Judiciary Committee and chairman of the Senate Government Organization Committee. Here's Tony Milburn of the Journal.
11: 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You know, he was there when the table games came into the casino.
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12: Here's your Panhandle News Network forecast. Today, expect intervals of sunshine peeking through the clouds, along with a few showers and a thunderstorm, especially later in the day. It will be very humid. The thunderstorms have the potential to bring heavy rain, leading to possible flooding and strong wind gusts in some areas. The temperature will reach a high of 91 degrees. 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
9: 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I'm Bob Steele. I'm out of here. Heather is up next. Have a great day, dogs. Live it up. Don't live it up so high you can't live it down.

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1: Wednesday was the first day of fall practice for the West Virginia University football team. 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
2: I think probably I should have been as expected. I don't, you know, always think we're going to be in better shape than that we are, and we're in decent shape, but not in good enough shape to go 20 periods without somebody loafing. So we'll have some unpleasant film moments maybe, but you know, I think the guys are really conscientious, and they can see where we can improve at, and we'll be better tomorrow. So we got some good work in today.
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3: Here's your Panhandle News Network forecast this afternoon. Expect intervals of sunshine peeking through the clouds along with a few showers and a thunderstorm. It will be very humid. The storms have the potential to bring heavy rain, leading to possible flooding and strong wind gusts in some areas. The temperature will reach a high of 91 degrees. With your exclusive 95.9 Big Dog AccuWeather forecast, I'm meteorologist Joe Lundberg.

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0: 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Yeah, what do you do with good old boys like me?
1: 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Here's another one of those. 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
19: Wednesday was the first day of fall practice for the West Virginia University football team. 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

0: Here's your Panhandle News Network forecast this afternoon. Expect intervals of sunshine peeking through the clouds, along with a few showers and a thunderstorm. It will be very humid. The storms have the potential to bring heavy rain, leading to possible flooding and strong wind gusts in some areas. The temperature will reach a high of 91 degrees with your exclusive 95.9 Big Dog AccuWeather forecast. I'm meteorologist Joe Lundberg.
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The devil went down to Georgia. He was looking for a soul to steal. He was in a bind because he was way behind and he was willing to make a deal. When he came across this young man sawing on a fiddle and playing it hot, and the devil jumped up on a hickory stump and said, "Boy, let me tell you what. I guess you didn't know it, but I'm a fiddle player too. And if you'd care to take a dare, I'll make a bet with you. Now you play pretty good fiddle, boy, but give the devil his due. I bet a fiddle of gold against your soul, because I think I'm better than you." 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

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And fire flew from his fingertips as he rosined up his bow. And he pulled the bow across the strings and it made an evil hiss. And then a band of demons joined in and it sounded something like this.

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Johnny said, "Devil, just come on back if you ever want to try again. I done told you once, you son of a bitch, I'm the

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0: 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We got the music, you got the tequila. 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

0: 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Every Tuesday, the Animal Welfare Society of Jefferson County will bring in a dog or a cat that needs a forever home. 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

0: 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You've got it, 420. It's a little bit of comedy to get you through your afternoon commute right here on 95.9, the big dog.
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5: Here's your Panhandle News Network forecast this afternoon. Expect intervals of sunshine peeking through the clouds along with a few showers and a thunderstorm. It will be very humid. The storms have the potential to bring heavy rain, leading to possible flooding and strong wind gusts in some areas. The temperature will reach a high of 91 degrees with your exclusive 95.9 Big Dog AccuWeather forecast. I'm meteorologist Joe Lundberg.
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Garth Brooks just announced his third date on his Blame It On My Roots tour. 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
2: Wednesday was the first day of fall practice for the West Virginia University football team. 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
3: 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So we got some good work in today.
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4: Here's your Panhandle News Network forecast. This afternoon, expect partly sunny skies with high humidity levels. There will be a few showers and a chance of a thunderstorm. The thunderstorms could result in heavy rainfall, leading to possible flooding and strong wind gusts in localized areas. The temperature will reach a high of 91 degrees. 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

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Tim McGraw is gifting one lucky fan a Pawn Shop guitar at every stop on his Pawn Shop guitar tour. He says it's his way of paying it forward to the next generation of dreamers. I love it so much. Right now, it's Tim McGraw on 95.9 The Big Dog.

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It's a 5 o'clock traffic jam every weekday afternoon on the Big Dog Ride Home with Dan the Man Woods. 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
0: Here's your Panhandle News Network forecast. This afternoon, expect partly sunny skies with high humidity levels. There will be a few showers and a chance of a thunderstorm. The thunderstorms could result in heavy rainfall, leading to possible flooding and strong wind gusts in localized areas. The temperature will reach a high of 91 degrees. With your exclusive 95.9 Big Dog AccuWeather forecast, I'm meteorologist Joe Lundberg.

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You turned on the radio, and them sad old songs coming out of them speakers was solid country gold. 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
8: Here's your Panhandle News Network forecast. This afternoon, expect partly sunny skies with high humidity levels. There will be a few showers and a chance of a thunderstorm. The thunderstorms could result in heavy rainfall, leading to possible flooding and strong wind gusts in localized areas. The temperature will reach a high of 91 degrees. With your exclusive 95.9 Big Dog AccuWeather forecast, I'm meteorologist Joe Lundberg.
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It's your home for genuine country gold, and we're getting things started on the Big Dog Ride Home, ladies and gentlemen. We are kicking it up. I'm Daniel Woods. It's Friday Eve. Let's play 60 minutes in a row, why don't we? It's The Big Dog.

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2: Here's your Panhandle News Network forecast. Tonight, expect a heavy thunderstorm early on, followed by mostly cloudy skies and high humidity. The temperature will drop to 69 degrees with your exclusive 95.9 Big Dog AccuWeather forecast. I'm meteorologist Jason Catarina.

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1: 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So on 81 between Winchester, Martinsburg, and Hagerstown, it's pretty good. 70 westbound, traffic slows to 270 over to 340. Then Braddock Heights, traffic is going to be heavy into Myersville. And then you're fine into Hagerstown to Hancock. 15 out of Leesburg to Luckett's, traffic slows. You're going to be lining up at Mountville Road, Route 9 in the Berlin Turnpike. Heavy into Hillsboro, heavy at Harper's Ferry Road. And there was an accident being reported before you got to Hillsboro Road. And Route 7 looks good out of Leesburg to Winchester. I'm Allie Oakley with traffic.

0: Ronnie Millsap on 95.9 The Big Dog, your home for genuine country gold. It's Daniel Woods hanging out with you on this here Big Dog Ride Home. And you know what comes around this time on the Big Dog Ride Home? That's right, an opportunity to get a little bit of a laugh going. And that is why it's time for the 420 Funny.
1: So I'm putting on a couple pounds. No big deal, you know, typical guy stuff. But I've learned some milestones in putting on a few pounds, you know? Little moments where you go, hey, that was new. You know, it used to be I would just put on my underwear, and that was it. But then you put on a few pounds, you put on your underwear, you bend over to put on your socks, and your waistband flips down. And you stand back up, and it flaps back into place with an awkward little snap. Whoa, that hurt and felt nice. Then you put on a few more pounds, you bend over, your waistband flips down, and when you stand back up, it doesn't flap back into place. You're trying to help it. Come on, snap back into position. You're trying to find the muscles below the abdomen that can push up underwear flaps. That's a hard muscle to find with your brain. I tried to find it, I accidentally wiggled my ears. You know it's time to move up in an underwear size? When you take them off and across your waist, people can read Egyptian hieroglyphics.
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3: 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They make sleep easy on 81 between Winchester and Martinsburg. It's fine. Williamsport's going to be heavy in that northbound direction up towards 70. 70 westbound, traffic slows 270 over to 340. Then again, it's South Mountain, then Hagerstown to Hancock. Traffic's good. 15 leaving Leesburg to Luckett's. Traffic's heavy, heavy at Point of Rocks and Mountville Road. Route 9, you're lining up for the Berlin Turnpike. After Percival Road, off and on to Harper's Ferry Road. Then you're fine into Charlestown and Martinsburg. On Route 7, traffic is going to slow before you get to Hamilton Station Road. And that's going to take you over toward the Berlin Turnpike. I'm Allie Oakley with traffic.
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1: Here's your Panhandle News Network forecast. Tonight, expect a heavy thunderstorm early on, followed by mostly cloudy skies and high humidity. The temperature will drop to 69 degrees with your exclusive 95.9 Big Dog AccuWeather forecast. I'm meteorologist Jason Catarina.

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2: 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On 81, between Winchester, Martinsburg, and Hagerstown. There are no accidents. The northbound side, traffic is going to slow north of King Street through the construction zone and then also going past Halfway Boulevard. Southbound side, traffic still pretty heavy going toward Greencastle because there was an accident there. 70 westbound from 270 to 340, traffic slows. A little bit heavy on your way into Myersville as well as Downsville Pike, and then you're fine into Hancock. 15 out of Leesburg, it's heavy up and on to Luckett. It's pretty heavy at Point of Rocks and Mountville Road. Route 9 lining up for the Berlin Turnpike, and then it's going to be before you get to Hillsborough Road to Harper's Ferry Road with a lot of volume there. I'm Allie Oakley with traffic.
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2: 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How so? 7 special ingredients: copper, silver, zinc, gold, volcanic ash, and 2 secret ingredients they did not reveal, all of which are woven into the fabric. 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Naturally, they're not cheap. The latest Herk shirt V5.0 starts at $79. That's a promotional price. They're listed at $149. There's a cheaper version that stays fresh for 3 days at $39, and one for 14 days at $69. They'll be available in early November in 3 colors: navy blue, burgundy, and dark green. This is the dumbest thing I have ever heard. Wash your clothes. It's not hard. This made me more mad than it should. That's the Big Dog Dummy, brought to you by Roto-Rooter.
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4: 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Not bad. Traffic slows before and after Tavern Road, and then traffic slows north of Halfway Boulevard, 70 westbound. Traffic slows 270 over to 340, and then when you get to Downsville Pike to 81, then you're fine to Hancock. 15 out of Leesburg. It's very heavy to Luckett's, heavy at Point of Rocks and Mountville Road. Through 9, lining up at the Berlin Turnpike, and then before you get to Hillsboro Road to Harper's Ferry Road, then you're fine into Charlestown and Martinsburg. 340 westbound Harper's Ferry. Traffic is going to be on the heavier side, too. I'm Allie Oakley with traffic.
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5: An update on a shoplifter in Martinsburg. The West Virginia State Police say on Tuesday, August 4th, troopers responded to a shoplifting complaint at the Target store located on Retail Commons Parkway in Martinsburg. Upon arrival, Target employees reported that Chanel Grimes, age 37, of Canton, Ohio, was suspected of stealing approximately $1,200 worth of merchandise from the store. Grimes was charged with grand larceny, possession of stolen property, transporting stolen property into the state, and providing false information. Ms. Grimes was arraigned before a magistrate where a bond was set at $20,000, and she's currently being held at the Eastern Regional Jail. Superintendent Dr. Chuck Bishop says this year Jefferson County schools will observe tech-free days every Monday and Friday. He was a guest on this morning's Panhandle Live.
6: There's a growing body of research out there right now that students are spending too much time on technology, not only outside of school, but in school as well. Technology really became a major emphasis for us during COVID. One of the things about educators is when we start something, we jump in with both feet. We went full bore into the technology side of things, and that's continued. But we know with this growing body of research that the use of technology doesn't always match how the brain develops.
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5: Wednesday was the first day of fall practice for the West Virginia University football team. 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
7: 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So we got some good work in today.
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8: Here's your Panhandle News Network forecast. Tonight, expect a heavy thunderstorm early on, followed by mostly cloudy skies and high humidity. The temperature will drop to 69 degrees with your exclusive 95.9 Big Dog AccuWeather forecast. I'm meteorologist Jason Catarina.

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0: 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I am Daniel Woods, and we are into the 5 o'clock hour, and you know what that means. 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
1: Big Dog Traffic.
2: 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On 81, northbound out of Winchester, not bad. Traffic slows before and after Tavern Road through the construction zone. And southbound side at 40, pretty heavy. 70 westbound. Traffic slows 270 over to 340, and then again when you get to Sharpsburg Pike, traffic's heavy. Then into Hancock, it's fine. 15 out of Leesburg, very heavy off and on into Luck. It's heavy at Point of Rocks, Route 9. Heavy when you get to the Berlin Turnpike, but after you pass Purcellville Road, it's nothing but traffic to Harper's Ferry Road. Then you find Charlestown to Martinsburg. 340 in that westbound direction, traffic's heavy, and then you're fine into Charlestown. It's just going to be on the busier side. I'm Allie Oakley with traffic.

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We get you to and from work with the local news and info you need and the best music ever recorded. 95.9 The Big Dog.

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0: It's Merle Haggard, 95.9 The Big Dog is your home for genuine country gold. And a huge thank you, Big Dogs, for everybody that came out for Jefferson County Law Enforcement and EMT's National Night Out celebration on Tuesday at the Ranson Home Depot parking lot. Bob Steele and Fleroy had that Big Dog prize wheel out, giving a bunch of stuff away. And, of course, it was a good time had by all. And we know that there weren't any hot dogs, chips, shaved ices, or drinks left after local family stopped by to meet and greet our local law enforcement and EMTs. Many of you took that opportunity looking into the service providers with booths as well. Huge thanks to the Jefferson County Sheriff's Department for organizing and hosting this incredible community event.
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2: 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On 81, northbound, traffic is going to slow before and after Tavern Road, and then you're going to slow through Williamsport. 70 westbound, traffic slows 270 over to 340, slowing down at Sharpsburg Pike, and there's an accident now. This one's going to be before you get to Clear Spring, and then you're fine into Hancock. 15 out of Leesburg, it's heavy to Luckett's, heavy at Point of Rocks, Route 9 lining up for the Berlin Turnpike, after Percival Road to Harper's Ferry Road, then you're fine to Charlestown, and into Martinsburg. And what Route 7 slows after Route 9 and past Hamilton Station Road. I'm Allie Oakley with traffic.
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10: Here's your Panhandle News Network forecast. Tonight, expect a heavy thunderstorm early on, followed by mostly cloudy skies and high humidity. The temperature will drop to 69 degrees with your exclusive 95.9 Big Dog AccuWeather forecast. I'm meteorologist Jason Catarina.

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0: It's Reba McEntire on 95.9 The Big Dog, your home for genuine country gold. And the 73rd annual Jefferson County Fair is coming up August 15th through the 22nd at the Jefferson County Fairgrounds. 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
2: 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Traveling on 81 from Hagerstown in towards Martinsburg area. Just some heavy volume on the northbound side from Martinsburg in towards Berkeley. No problems continuing in towards the Winchester area. On Route 11, everything is moving well between Winchester and Williamsport at this time. Traffic is still slow on westbound 70 between Maryland 85 and 340. Very heavy through the Frederick area. And still delays on 15 southbound between Liberty Road and 7th Street. Northbound is heavy from 340 heading towards Rosemont Avenue. Traffic still slow on 270 northbound between Father Hurley Boulevard and 109. Southbound heavy through Frederick between Maryland 85 all the way towards 121. I'm Michelle Murray with traffic.
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Toby Keith on 95.9 The Big Dog, your home for genuine country gold and big dogs. 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

0: John Michael Montgomery on 95.9 The Big Dog, your home for genuine country gold and big dogs. Coming up August 20th and 21st, I just got done talking about it, but I need to underscore this for you. 6 a.m. to 6 p.m., the WVRC media family will be hosting our annual radiothon benefiting WVU Medicine Golisano Children's Hospital in Morgantown. Hear incredible stories of courage, determination, and more from families, patients, doctors, specialists, and friends. We're asking for your support to give these kids a chance to grow up strong, healthy, and happy.
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2: 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You're in good hands with Allstate. 81 south of Stevens City, there was an incident, so traffic slowing there. Northbound side slowing at Tavern Road, and I believe Tavern Road at the traffic circle at Rockcliffe Drive, there was an accident there, but traffic definitely gets by. 70 westbound, traffic slows 355 to 340, then you're by Myersville, Hagerstown to Hancock, 15. Traffic is very slow out of Leesburg to Luckett, slowing at St. Clair Lane to Point of Rocks, and then again at Mountville Road, Route 9, going toward the Berlin Turnpike. Traffic's heavy. Heavy going toward Hillsborough Road to Harper's Ferry Road, then you're fine Charlestown to get into Martinsburg. I'm Allie Oakley with the traffic.
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3: An update on a shoplifter in Martinsburg. The West Virginia State Police say on Tuesday, August 4th, troopers responded to a shoplifting complaint at the Target store located on Retail Commons Parkway in Martinsburg. Upon arrival, Target employees reported that Chanel Grimes, age 37, of Canton, Ohio, was suspected of stealing approximately $1,200 worth of merchandise from the store. Grimes was charged with grand larceny, possession of stolen property, transporting stolen property into the state, and providing false information. Ms. Grimes was arraigned before a magistrate where a bond was set at $20,000, and she's currently being held at the Eastern Regional Jail. Superintendent Dr. Chuck Bishop says this year Jefferson County schools will observe tech-free days every Monday and Friday. He was a guest on this morning's Panhandle Live.
4: There's a growing body of research out there right now that students are spending too much time on technology, not only outside of school, but in school as well. Technology really became a major emphasis for us during COVID. One of the things about educators is when we start something, we jump in with both feet. We went full bore into the technology side of things, and that's continued. But we know with this growing body of research that the use of technology doesn't always match how the brain develops.
3: 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We were also joined this morning's show by West Virginia Attorney General J.B. 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
3: Wednesday was the first day of fall practice for the West Virginia University football team. 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
5: 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So we got some good work in today.
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6: Here's your Panhandle News Network forecast. Tonight, expect a heavy thunderstorm early on, followed by mostly cloudy skies and high humidity. The temperature will drop to 69 degrees with your exclusive 95.9 Big Dog AccuWeather forecast. I'm meteorologist Jason Catarina.

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0: 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We're proud to live here, too.

I'm in my wigwam. I'll be beating on my tom-tom, pull out the pipe and smoke you some. Hey, and pass it around, cause I'm an Indian outlaw. Half Cherokee and Choctaw, my baby, she's a Chippewa.

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1: 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You're in good hands with Allstate. 81, fine. Winchester, Martinsburg, I would say there's a little bit of a slowdown there. Tavern Road, and there's a crash northbound side of 81 north of Halfway Boulevard. Big delays from 70. 70 westbound, traffic slows 355 over to 340. Then you're fine. Hagerstown to Hancock, 15. Heavy out of Leesburg, off and on to Point of Rocks. Route 9 lining up for the Berlin Turnpike. Heavy going into Hillsboro, off and on to get up toward Harper's Ferry Road. Then you find Charlestown to get into Martinsburg. Route 7, I don't see any problems out of Leesburg, Berryville to Winchester. You're in pretty good shape right now. I don't see any problems. But on the westbound side of 66, heads up, there's a crash after Delaplane. Big delays. I'm Allie Oakley with traffic.
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It's your home for genuine country gold. I'm Daniel Woods, moving things along on The Big Dog Ride Home. It's the final hour of the program on your Friday Eve.

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1: George Strait is on 95.9 The Big Dog. It's your home for genuine country gold. I'm Danny Woods hanging out with you. This is The Big Dog Ride Home. And folks, there's all kinds of great stuff going on here at The Big Dog, and we like to tell you all about it. And that includes, well, not necessarily something here at The Big Dog, because it's way too big for us to have it here in the studio. That's the Jefferson County Fair. You do not want to miss what's going down at the Jefferson County Fair, because there's a whole bunch of great stuff happening, and it's happening very, very soon. So, folks, pay attention to the sound of my voice. It's the 73rd Annual Jefferson County Fair, August 15th through the 22nd, with all kinds of great food, rides, shows, livestock, demolition, derby, exhibits, and more. Tickets are $7 for adults, $5 for kids 6 to 15, and kids 5 and under are free. 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
14: Here's your Panhandle News Network forecast. Tonight, expect a heavy thunderstorm early on, followed by mostly cloudy skies and high humidity. The temperature will drop to 69 degrees with your exclusive 95.9 Big Dog AccuWeather forecast. I'm meteorologist Jason Catarina.

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0: Travis Tritt and Marty Stewart on 95.9 The Big Dog. This is your home for genuine country going. I'm Daniel Woods, and this is the end of a Friday Eve edition of The Big Dog Ride Home. Guess what, folks? It's basically the weekend, if you really think about it. At least, if you think about it the way that I think about it. We've got a whole bunch more coming your way. TJ Allen is next from 7 to midnight on Big Dog Nation. I will be back tomorrow to take you into your weekend the right way. But until then, that's Thursday. I've been Daniel Woods, and I am out of here.
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11: An update on a shoplifter in Martinsburg. The West Virginia State Police say on Tuesday, August 4th, troopers responded to a shoplifting complaint at the Target store located on Retail Commons Parkway in Martinsburg. Upon arrival, Target employees reported that Chanel Grimes, age 37, of Canton, Ohio, was suspected of stealing approximately $1,200 worth of merchandise from the store. Grimes was charged with grand larceny, possession of stolen property, transporting stolen property into the state, and providing false information. Ms. Grimes was arraigned before a magistrate where a bond was set at $20,000, and she's currently being held at the Eastern Regional Jail. Superintendent Dr. Chuck Bishop says this year Jefferson County Schools will observe tech-free days every Monday and Friday. He was a guest on this morning's Panhandle Live.
12: There's a growing body of research out there right now that students are spending too much time on technology, not only outside of school, but in school as well. Technology really became a major emphasis for us during COVID. One of the things about educators is when we start something, we jump in with both feet. We went full bore into the technology side of things, and that's continued. But we know with this growing body of research that the use of technology doesn't always match how the brain develops.
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11: Wednesday was the first day of fall practice for the West Virginia University football team. 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
14: 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So we got some good work in today.
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15: Here's your Panhandle News Network forecast. Tonight, expect a heavy thunderstorm early on, followed by mostly cloudy skies and high humidity. The temperature will drop to 69 degrees with your exclusive 95.9 Big Dog AccuWeather forecast. I'm meteorologist Jason Catarina.

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Applebee's, doing good in the neighborhood. Hey, big dogs, it's TJ Allen from Country After Dark Classic. 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

Colin Ray on your home for genuine country gold, 95.9 The Big Dog. And if you see news happening around the four states, text news to 35651. That's news to 35651. Let's keep Big Dog Nation informed. 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

0: 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I am TJ Allen, and this is Big Dog Nation. 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
1: Here's your Panhandle News Network forecast. Tonight, expect a heavy thunderstorm early on, followed by mostly cloudy skies and high humidity. The temperature will drop to 69 degrees with your exclusive 95.9 Big Dog AccuWeather forecast. I'm meteorologist Jason Catarina.

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1: On a warm summer's evening, on a train bound for nowhere, I met up with a gambler. We were both too tired to sleep, so we took turns of staring out the window at the darkness till boredom overtook us. And he began to speak. He said, "Son, I've made a life